0: Question.
1: Adieu, Emile, my trusted friend. We've known each other since we were 9 or 10.

things like, aren't they just friends? And next time we laughed and said we'd never do it again. Now we're four shots deep on Bourbon Street. I'm looking at you, looking back at me. I can't.